15, 20 minutes. So 24, splash information is found with salt on a bottle from 1037 East Tioga. Hispanic male, wearing gray shirt, blue pants. 25 at 757 East Kingston, 3 p.m. to 5:28, 8:03 p.m.

0: found a black male in a black hoodie with four females, a female phone, black Durango. Michael William Robert, 6-1. The Russian is in the 15th. 31 Robert Purvis, fast Orthodox. Black male in a black hoodie with four females, a female companion. 0961, nothing further.
1: Taken was a black Dodge Durango with a partial PA tag. Married William Robert, 096, direction taken as unknown.

0: Jackson, can real time crime switch over for that robbery?
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2: Emergency fire system.

Man, we do are busy when it came out. Kensington and Cambria robbery progress. We do have one in custody with a positive ID. 2855 Kensington. Nobody's injured. I see.

0: in my second district. Probably going right from progress. 542 East Godfrey. Neighbor previously assaulted our daughter. He's now back on location. 542 East Godfrey for a female complaint stating a DK Hispanic male neighbor sexually assaulted her daughter. He's back on location.
1: Second district. 542 East Godfrey, Puerto Rican progress with now pre-profit. The complainant is now on location, there's no flash. And second, 542 East Godfrey, Puerto Rican progress for a Hispanic male previously assaulted female complainant.

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Varmint, level 48. Little man with blue hoodie and green pants. Someone with a long gun. They do have the vehicle unoccupied, around 3,000 orthodox. The extra insurance tag adds up. Coming from 15 Dan. 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
0: Are you guys available?
1: We just landed. We're switching out aircraft right now. What were we at?
0: We just had a robbery. Minutes now. It's going to be a Bath and Orthodox. They did recover a vehicle unoccupied, 3000 Orthodox. The defendant was a black male, black hoodie, green pants, armed with a long gun. Somewhere in the area.
1: Alright, what district have the job?
0: 15, 15.
1: Alright, I'll switch over to Northeast.

block of Orthodox a lot, but he was a fully black male. I mean, when a really green panty is not what a lot of them. Again, west of the Lottery 15 District, that's an Orthodox, that vehicle is located at 3,000 blocks of Orthodox, still a 40 black male with a blue-ready green pants, he has a long gun, so we've got to be 5, 7, 8, 8, 13, 2 now. Okay. I'm roughly 15, isn't it?

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I don't know how. Black female with a complexion, blue shirt and jeans, all mace.

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Can I have a safety check? 51, 59, 1, 3, 7, 2.

I'm sorry, sir, 2714 Wolf of Operation Prevent. Being known black male, black clothing on the first floor arms. And the first 2714 Wolf of Operation Prevent on the first floor. Being known black male, black clothing.

Third edition 742, fifth floor, report question of the gun, United Alpha player, black female, white complexion, black white, blue clothing, part of firearm and the shirt.

41-33 North, Franklin, Florida, Berlin, Colorado, black man, blue shirt, jeans, can't answer front.

19530 Eagle, for personal to weapon. Snip light female. Power boom. Up off female. And then 19530 Euclid, for personal to weapon. Female, shoot a front night gap. Still turn that way, boom. Question by 2nd District. Just responded to the rate of progress. 540 East Godfrey, Eagle Resume, South Calvary, in the 2nd. You just responded to the rate of progress, 540 East Godfrey, Eagle Resume, South Calvary. District 540 East Godfrey, rate of progress, South Calvary. 2nd District 540 East Godfrey, rate of progress, South Calvary.

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1: First, 714 Wolf is in my cabin. 1st District, 714 Wolf is in my cabin.

grunt chef. Color print one black male with a ski mask, white tank top, black shorts, black compression. Second black male, black t-shirt, black sweatpants. Four of the black males, no flash, flashing running towards 7-5 woodbound. 7-18 is heading for the woodbound, completely pushed looking also for the gunshots. 34 black males. Number 1, wearing a ski mask, white tank top, black shorts, black complexion. Number 2, black t-shirt, black sweatpants. No flash, another 2 black males. And last year, running towards 7-5 woodbound, nothing further.

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20 second district court, not enough quality will put a person's preference for a large group versus one, no flesh. 22nd District 1, 400 off quality, supportable persons for them, a large group of juveniles versus one, no flesh.

District, 274 30 South Front, looking for some scrimming. Report of a naked male on the highway, off park, the last scrimming for help. Okay. 34 30 South Front, the third, report of a person scrimming. Report of a nude male at Popeye's

3-0-0 now with the Bible. 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Full of gunshots for a white male blue shirt. I'm full of a personal gun. I'm full of gunshots. I'm full of a blue shirt. Shot at the company.

professional breaking in, possibly domestic. A black male, gray shirt, black pants, kicked in the door. 22nd, 2425 North College Avenue, a professional breaking in, possibly domestic. Black male, gray shirt, black pants, kicked in the door, nothing further.

0: Reference to TX number 9787, never got a chance to come over to dinner, which I think you guys were busy. But we have person screaming, and two juveniles were lost inside the work, but they were now found 1492 after two juveniles and three humans of 43 blessings.
1: Never seen that. Appreciate you because they have no injuries, right? Alright, thank you. There's a white male, 5'8", 30-year-old, white shirt, only gun. It's in the third, personally on 615 South Road, for the federal highway, white male, 5'8", thin build, white shirt, only gun. White male, 5'8", thin build, white shirt, on. 615 South Road, a purple person with a gun, white male, 5'8", thin build, white shirt, on.

being punished from the rip. A group of people that broke into the items and went into the front door on the DR highway and alleyway. 273 final second of the program in progress. People, no flash, people complaining on the alleyway.

Bill Flash, Rutgers Hill Show, 2424 South Shirt in the third part of a personal last with a case. Civil mail, later from the admin area, Bill Flash.

bit 6541 Price, if I'm a person again. It's quite a lot of little crashes, close to the suicide of them. I'm a little female, 6541 Price, a little person again. A little female possibly on, no flash.

0: Florida, South Sheridan. We got a Fiat stabbing. 21-year-old male stabbed in the stomach. We also had a dealer in custody this time.
1: I was here at the door. Is he okay as well yet?
0: No.
1: Alright, well, so I don't know if you locate the same place.
0: Alright, do we have a scene out there in front of the location, on location, and what recovered?

Of course, in my second trip, 1800 roughly, which was on, clear the gunshots, also clear the person down on the highway, it's repeating. Second district, 1800 roughly, first one gone, also reported gunshots. There was a reported person down on the highway. At least three people near Liverdale, not the square.

gun, also reported gunshots. It's reported someone down on the highway in the driveway. 1800 Rook Lane, 2nd District, reported a person with a gun, reported gunshots. Reported someone down in the driveway, no flash.

0: shirt and there's a found stabbing. Male stab in the abdomen, me scoop, got one in custody, he is in the bedroom.
1: Okay, I'll see you, thanks.
0: You're welcome.

0: Brother 7 Hoffman. This is a male possum with a fire alarm making fuss through a complaint. That's in the third person on 7 Hoffman from male, no flash, possibly on a fire alarm making fuss through a complaint. Nothing further.
1: On a race arm, making direct no flash. 7th and Hoffman in the 3rd, purple person of the guns, reporting a male arm, making direct no flash. On a race

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1: That's a U-turn, Rachel.
0: That is correct, sir. I was trying to inform you about a sign that's happening in the 3rd District, 2424 South Sheridan. Dovermill, stabbed in the stomach, being scooped. Got one in custody, seen as in the front bedroom, no weapon recovered as of yet.
1: I'm 26 receiving, thank you.

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1: Two nine MS, this is the officer, police for radio. 22nd, 2 9 MS, this is the officer, police for radio.

0: Right.
1: Roughly resume on comment. It's repeating. Second district, 1800 roughly. 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

0: pussy.
1: Yes, do you know if the 22nd needs help? This race in the crowd.
0: I can continue in with caution. That crowd is a little combative.

an allocation of his own 3-mile detained on use of police. That is 22nd, 2-9 Ambassador only assist. If an allocation can resume on 3-mile detained on use of police, WQRW 578, 9:56 a.m. It is going to be a large crowd, approximately 150 to 200 people.

9 Oregon Avenue, report birth on the weapon, couple calls at South Bowl. Oregon Avenue, report birth on the weapon, South Bowl. We nailed some bull involved at the security guard, had the bartenders, no flash.

Hey, young black man was tall, him, a dark gray shirt, blue shorts, attempted to kick in the side door. Anybody says 1600 church line, report a person with a gun, female complaint of harm. I was told a black, non black male, tall, and a white hat, dark gray shirt, blue shorts, trying to kick in the side door.

Hunter, 3442 Odeo Hotel 74, put a person with a weapon. So female, arm yourself with a razor and assaulted a male. No flash. 25th, 3442, audio code, second floor, put a person with a weapon. Email, assaulted herself with a razor, and assaulted a male, there's no flash.

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1: It's radio Highway 37. We have a roof arrest at 29 and Master. We have a person that's been tased. The 22nd is defeated. We have they have dragging to transport. Can you check that neighboring on Central or Northwest, see if they have a wagon come down to that location?
0: So we have to come out of PDU.
1: They have tater prongs in them. They need to be transferred to the hospital first.
0: Okay. Stand by, sir.

wagon available? I can help Highway 303 out at, have a rest

0: 这个顺丰方便面那个。I think he said.
1: We were in trouble finding.
0: A man in transport. Highway 37 is a wreck.
1: Not finding a district with a wagon available?
0: Our 22nd flight out there, 3 of us out there from the assist. Principal doesn't have anyone. I'm trying to go to, give me a second.

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1: Now from Northwest of Central, I have to go over to East.

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What were you saying to that? I sent a 22nd Florida vehicle for a person with a weapon. 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What were you saying to that?

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0: I'll go a little further.
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0: I am available to take 278 Jefferson, Transport Highway 37 is present.

I-26 and Highway 3 ending. 20 seconds completed from 3 West from double assist. We need someone to transport. Highway 37 to West. See the wagon.

7-1-1 Rising Sun, photo of a person with a gun. 5-1-1, suicidal male, making threats. So, end of 25th, 4-7-1-1 Rising Sun, apartment 1, photo of a person with a gun. Suicidal male, threatening to harm himself.

0: I'm still working on it, so.
1: The 84 and 78 are in the 22nd district now.
0: Okay, 22nd, alright, thank you. Yeah. I'll keep the 22nd edition for transportation, please.

Will I be available for this one? If I'm trying to get this for 3 7.

0: Okay.
1: Hi, 2 6 7, 7.

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0: Isaac 26.
1: Isaac 26.
0: Isaac 26, calling. I have Tom 6 on the air. I want to know if he could call you in reference to a possible police vehicle was stolen from the Navy.
1: Isaac 26, okay. Wait for a number.
0: Tom 6.

0: 6, when you finish, you're 3, say it again. Thank you.
1: Well done, call. So I'm going to go ahead and
0: call you. Okay.
2: 10-6.
0: Officer.
2: It sounds like an officer trapping. I think it's not true at the Wawa. The Wawa Franklin Academy.
0: Okay. Ivan 26 is going to give me a call. I'm going to let him know what's going on first before I go over the air with it.
2: Time 6, okay.
0: And let me know if whoever's tracking it is a stationary.
2: Now stationary in the parking lot.
0: Okay.
3: Yeah, okay, if you can give us about 5 minutes to get up before you come over, that'd be great.
0: Will do.
2: Time 6, that was about 5 minutes ago, stationary.

0: Cat A will open.
1: Mercy. Do you have the information?
0: Okay, 216, you have Cat A, walk out with us.
1: That's what I'm trying to see if they had the information. Take care. Do you guys have the information?
0: Well, we actually just had a radio down for a second because we were starting up the aircraft. What do you have?
1: Is it possible one of y'all can see our data clear to talk to the call? Okay, let's go Frankfurt Air Academy, and it's for a city vehicle this way.
0: Yeah, we have one, we heard the tracking. Is there any place in this tower ready in this location?
1: Nobody's there yet. I don't show anybody on location just yet.
0: Alright, we're going to switch up with, what do we do? I'm going to switch over to Flanagan as well.
1: Okay.
0: I'll just be different about 2 minutes now.
1: Okay.

0: Alright, hold it over for Frank, please.
1: I'm at this now, yeah.
0: Was, located unoccupied, it's gonna be home for Frank. I got there. The air that's going, that didn't make it, so I haven't resumed. Okay.
1: Yeah, just on the front. That's on the front. Just for your time, special mission, we are contacting the officer to give you all the information. It looks like it's been there since about 10:15-ish. So if they want to start, you know, trying to collect, some information, register that from the Wawa.
0: I got you. Give me this call now. Alright, Jada, please, I'm sorry, Jada M. Is Column 6 on your air?
2: Give an idea of what that call was,
0: Yes, sir. 15, Nathan, 400, Frank, just get at him.
1: The Frank to Isaac 26, looks like it's been there since about possibly 10:15.
0: Jay to Farnadis. Okay, they start around 10:15 is when that call went out at Lola.
2: Is that what you want to

0: Sector looks like it's at the top for relay on priority space. Sector, we can't tell, but it is under the pumps south.
1: Alright, Jeff, on our feet, just be advised that vehicle is going to be at the pump. I-95.
2: I'm 6, that vehicle is going to go off the fence. Going to go off the fence.
1: I got that, sir. Alright, Jennifer, please. Vehicle will be going to France. Is it

0: I assume the person responsible wearing some sort of a white cap, white tank top, black shorts, and black socks. Black male, approximately 5'10" to 6'9". Left the parking lot and walked onto Franklin Avenue.
1: Excuse me, I got white cap, white tank top, black shorts. Do we know what kind of shoes? And is this a white, black, Asian, Hispanic?
0: White colored sneakers, looks like some socks. This was 10:16, so we're talking about 45 minutes ago at this point.
1: I would say that. I'm PHA, I know you guys are on my air. Can y'all call the front desk real quick for that shot spotter? Or come over the air with it?
2: Negative LOC, 338 South Bailey, 20 shots.
1: What number
2: is on there again? That would be 238 South 30th, Wilson Park.
3: Hey, just want to focus the first district radio. Just take out the cell.
1: Hi, that's you. I'm trying to get the address so I can create a job on my end.
3: Sorry, because you don't put a sound, just barely fails.

0: I'm sorry, Jerry South, we got a shot spot activation. 2338 Bailey Terrace, 20 shots. The 2338 Bailey Terrace, first district, 20 shots. 30 shot spotter.
1: I will keep it. Please, Northwest Lieutenant, covering for this district, we're recovering, please.
0: Jared, Northwest. You have a 5th District Lieutenant on here? Fire in the 39th.

0: ATV's jet. Excuse me, call me DJ. Any flash on that incident?
1: Put it in your job now. I'm about to come over. Everybody's there with it.

0: Highway 16.
1: Yeah, can you take that flash of the individual here?
0: Coming over to Aaron now. I want a bunch of games for this. Give me 2 seconds. We'll get it to everybody. From the 8th District, flash information for a male wanted for stealing a city vehicle. He was last seen at the Wawa Frankfurt Academy, supposed to be a older black male wearing a white cap, white tank, black shorts, light colored sneakers and socks. Carrying a black bag, last seen towards Frankfurt at 10:16. He's wanted for taking a city vehicle. He took it to Wawa at Frankfurt Academy. The black male wearing a white cap, white tank, black shorts, white colored sneaks, and socks, carrying a black bag. Unknown what's in the bag, so use caution. He was last seen towards Frankfurt around 10:16 p.m.

Kevin, we give you another vehicle that shot up. It's in front of Presby Emergency. It's going to be a PSA ready.

that possibly has an entry in the market. We did just receive a call on the board for a black man possibly trying to sell a white SUV. That male is at Presby at the time. We do have the vehicle information, and 155 has the vehicle. We don't have any conditions on the male.

0: Southwest. This is on you guys' side. It's 3 in the market. Maybe you want to send somebody over to survey for a scene. They had a shooting victim pull up to Presby. Don't have much on him other than it's a male with multiple shots to the car and himself. I'll keep you updated, but keep me updated if y'all find a scene on you guys' side.
1: Nathan, 400 Frank.
0: Go ahead, sir.
1: Israeli, what was the status for that Billy Ferris?

0: or just in case they find a scene on Market Street, you know, that was the path of travel from there to go to the emergency room if they were trying to South Philly.
1: Gotcha.

0: Nathan Flores, hi. This might belong to 16th or the 18th. Passed by, I saw this male get shot at 38th Market.
1: Okay.

0: Desmond outside the Bengal Hall, dead male on a dark green Dodge Charger. Firing shots from that vehicle, still on location, 2514-717 from Desmond LeDon, outside the Bengal Hall, from now shooting from a green Dodge Charger. There's no additional flare, no tags. Now it's supposed to be still on location there. Yes, sir.
1: Well, we're not sure yet. That's going to be South 24 in the first. Close near this and close not too far away. It's not South Street.
0: Okay.
1: The numbers are right, just it's going to be South 24.
0: Gotcha. Changing it now. I don't know.

Nathan's 400 Frank, correcting us on his address. 2514 South 24th for the Bingo Hall.

0: I'm up into a shooting and protesting for a scene at 3 at a market, but the conditions of the adult male is going to be shot one time to the back and the neck, and he's going to be stable at the time.
1: Adult male shot one time to the back and neck, stable. Got it. Out of 2-6. Night command,

0: Anything else come out for that for you guys?
1: And we are up to 24 casings.
0: We just had a gunshot victim show up at Presby. It's the 738th of Market, but good deal. We're still working on it. Get Dowdy there with him, and the vehicle is a white Honda CRV, shot multiple times. That was that.

That's why I'm asking, did your some kind of, you know, where it belongs?

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He said it happened 2300 Bambry Terrace. We got it now.

0: Yes, ma'am. Reference to RTC incident. Do we know if RTC checked the damage at Gray, friend?
1: Yes.

Second District 1328 Englewood. Person with a gun, Hispanic male, threatening people in the house. No flash. 1328 Englewood. Person with a gun.

third person with a gun. Hispanic male, making threats inside. 1328 Englewood is the second. Fourth person with a gun. For Hispanic male, making threats inside. Female complaining.

0: Sam.
1: Hey, hi, Ron.
0: Hey, good morning. Sherman's over. Kansas City, so good morning.
1: Good morning. I-26.
0: I-26 received, I'm going to go ahead and get that guy on the call.

0: Yes, but yeah, that probably going to be the dope meal I say one time for the back of the neck.
1: Alright, say thank you. Say I love it.
0: Say what?
1: Yeah, I make them show up at Crosby a little earlier, about 45 minutes ago. He's stable condition, shot in the back of the neck. It occurred 25-14 at staff 24th. No, it's not just the one.
0: Still, I wish you that. Thank you.
1: Right.

0: Stand by, second district, 611, 79561L, 29-year-old female, armed with a knife. Suicidal, 1-0-1, juvenile location. Repeat in second district, personal weapon, 79-56 Loretto, 29-year-old female, armed with a knife. Attempting to harm herself, 1-0-1, juvenile location.
1: Check on personal weapon, 79-56 Loretto. Female armed with a knife, attempting to harm herself, it's being in the second, personal weapon, 79-56 Loretto. Female armed with a knife, attempting to harm herself, no flash.

0: Six. 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
1: looking for somebody? 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
0: This is a question for Isaac 26. He's near and dear now.

demented, like, person will make on it. She's having a Cambria report shooting. Victim being put in a black vehicle last season route. That's repeating. In Bayline Fisher, person will make on it. 270 Cambria report shooting. Victim being put in a black vehicle last season route. None further, no flash.

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Receiving 39, Prospect Alpha. 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There's no flash. Victims possibly being transported in a black vehicle.

0: Hi, St. Raymond 39 State Street. That's where you're at, 31019 North 16th Street.
1: And reference to?
0: An auto accident. Unknown male with a black shirt, knocking on complainants, door with a firearm. That's what he meant, 39 State Street. Press where you're at, 31019 North 16th Street. Also came out as a VP assignment. No male with a black shirt, knocking on complainants, door with a firearm. None further.
2: Male black shirt. Staying on the door, speeding at 39, of course we're not disturbing South, 31 9 or 60. Male in a black shirt, banging on the door.

Yeah, Northwest. Status 127 to Camrys. I found a shooting.

0: And it is confirmed that that male at Temple is from Canberra, just Tony Canberra. Just let us know, please.
1: Yeah,
0: well,
1: there you go, most of that
0: 273
1: meters,
0: seen
1: in the
0: side
1: school.
0: That's correct.
1: Yeah, I'll go ahead.

0: two, Cecil B. Moore, got a metal sitting on the tracks there. SpaceX and Amtrak have been notified.
1: That one is just sitting on the tracks, or is what is a pursuit following that domestic? Or?
0: No, this is just him and his domestic went onto the tracks. Looks like from the way it reads, he wants to harm himself.

0: Tamam, tamam çıkarım.
1: Yeah, one of those, I think.
0: Okay.
1: Yeah, I want to be on Northwestern.
0: Got it.

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Billy German Town. Immediately, I'm in the city of the Blue Radio, dealing with a very large crowd.

Finally, Germantown for police officer by phone. Germantown, Clinton District, South. They do want to very, very large call. Everything in that area can be stepped up in the next week.

0: Zoom call now. Did you hear the message? Yeah, call me. It's supposedly dispersed. I'm not sure what's going on over there.
1: That's high over in Cashmere. They dispersed one. Reroute special events one. On North Broad Street.
0: Dispatcher is confused. Give me a second. Let me get that straight.

couple of hundred plus there. They have one detained so far. No one's person. I'm going to keep this going until they get some more personnel out there.

0: like random fonts or anything like that.
1: So, is that a question for me or Bonnie?
0: It was a question for you. Bonnie is not answering because he's supposedly in the middle of a call of 100.
1: Yeah, well, that's something like that. No, that's my concern.
0: Thank you.
1: Second, there's a business as well, so that was fine.
0: I'll give it a call. From you to start heading to this assist 2808 Germantown, so help moving this crowd, please.

guys out. I'm sorry about that. I have an assist call in 2808 Germantown. I need some units to start heading that way. You're dealing with a crowd of over 100.

0: 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Where do we go with this?
1: Are there any injuries?

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Sufficient personnel on location. No injuries to police. WKW 578. The time is 1:34. 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

0: CI1, you haven't done so well. You can resume the assisted play, help German club, there's a couple of resources out here, crowd's all been dispersed.
1: Already done.

0: reference to CCB Moore. We're going to be all clear. We made contact with the male. He's no longer on the tracks.
1: Hey, good job. Alright, yeah, one male's off the tracks.
2: Yeah, why? I think they had him in custody, or he's just gone.
1: Is this male in custody, or he just went home?

0: And they have nothing going on in Rockland, did you?
1: Yeah, one, thank you.

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1: I'm sorry, DJN
0: 723, go ahead.
1: We're
0: notified. Give me a second, I...

0: 33 years now that involved with the Trade Centers and Cambria job, and some people told us there was another shooting victim that came in just a few minutes ago, while shot in the stomach, went to the OR as well.
1: I'm trying to get the information now. We were not aware. Give me one second.
2: See, I think the only other shooting we had on the board was the one around the same time, 300 Rockland, around last night, though.
0: Usually about 30 minutes apart. According to one of the nurses here, you still haven't found this victim, because you're doing EOR supposedly. You may have got here about 5 in a row, but I see your oil is here in the parking lot that we drove.
2: Yeah, see, I'm on. That kind of matches up from the 2-5 job, from the runner on that assist. They had a job across the office street.
1: I got you. Give me one second. Let me see the 25th district unit over there. Give me one second.
3: And then we did also have, which they didn't give us, they also had a report of somebody shot in the 22nd, Warnock and Norris, and they didn't locate a victim there. We'll check with medics, because medics had called back and were saying that they had a victim was supposedly by a white truck, but I don't think anybody went out to check.
0: Alright, assuming you have a spot out here with no vehicles, we'll go out and talk to you and then transport your vehicles around there.

Thanks a lot. I can check where you have. Okay. Did they confirm it or? Okay, I'll check with them. I'll get back to you.

14X. 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It's gonna be 30, 30 and Dolphin.

0: Steve Dan 723. Second victim, there's no blood that goes in there. We looked at the big blocks. So I guess it's the 25th goes there, 5 goes to the AR, and your third job.
1: Okay, thanks.

9 days. Request for the 1700 West Juliana Street for 8 trucks. There was just not a group of people hurt on the highway. Investigating the 9th Street, 1700 West Juliana Street, person with a gun. Are 8 shots fired? A group of people on the highway just now. I'm murdered. Okay, my 9th District, personally gone gunshots, 2418 Market. 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

Array 20, Spring Garden. Strong arm by 10 males, taken with shoes. That's the end of the ninth, come out of the robbery. 820 Spring Garden, strong arm. A group of 10 males, no flash, taken with shoes.

Alright, what happens to the walking shot that, went to Temple, 25 Blondie 108, they said the place of occurrence is possibly going to be Jay and Erie at the after-hours club over there. I already have the 24th now, so they can start officer over to Tech Blessing.

0: stay in any condition? Are you stable?
1: He was critical.
0: Oh, okay, thank you.
1: All right.
2: Hello, family. Judy, Echo Walker Major from Avenue 39-51, Swinton, Mexico, John Lake, unknown age.
0: Yes,
2: I come over to your restaurant. Okay.
0: Perfect.

0: Congress as a male.
1: Now on jury, please.
0: I got both Jane Avery Critical Hospital nursing out there, and let me switch over to request for the German tunnel.

District, Y31562, reported a person with a gun, including a black male black jacket, armed in a dispute with the housemate, refusing to leave. He is licensed to carry. The 18th District, 531-662, reported a person with a gun, black male, black jacket, armed in dispute with a housemaid, refusing to leave. The male is licensed to carry.

Hi, stand by. Pressure gun reporting shooting 39. 23 and we're high. Pressure gun reporting shooting 2 and we're high, no flash.

0: Cobb's Creek Parkway in Cobb's Creek, reported a person screaming. Where the Hispanic male wearing a white t-shirt, light blue jeans, driving a white pickup truck into Felix when they try to drag a Hispanic female wearing a white shirt and blue jeans into the vehicle. At this point, Cobb's Creek Parkway in Cobb's Creek, reported a person screaming. The white pickup truck to Felix. The Hispanic male wearing a white shirt, light blue jeans, trying to drag a Hispanic female wearing a white shirt and blue jeans into the vehicle. Nothing further.
1: Well, person screaming, Cobb's Creek. Yeah, the Hispanic male, white shirt, blue jeans, sent him to take a Hispanic female into a vehicle in a little white pickup. That's Pete, and then the 12th person screaming, Cobb's Creek Parkway. The Hispanic male, white shirt, light blue jeans, trying to pull a Hispanic female into a white pickup truck. That says Felix on the side.

Jenny Northwest. Still on with the shooting at 23 in Lehigh. I have injuries, but it's all the juvenile.

0: moped 23 in Lehigh. I'm possibly looking for a gray Jeep Cherokee. That's been the 39th flash on a vehicle on for investigation from leaving the scene auto pit 23 in Lehigh. I'll be looking for a gray Jeep Cherokee. No tag at this time, no direction.
1: The first unit on 470 Dreadnought Avenue, no shot of rule of flag, easy stable condition.

not especially whether loving us for it. A male with a black and white tracksuit armored in knife has been the 9th person weapon 11 us over it. A male with a black and white tracksuit armored in knife

12th District is responding. Cops Creek Parkway and Cops Creek, person screaming, "Raise your hands!" 12th District, Cops Creek Parkway and Cops Creek, person screaming, "Raise your hands!"

9 points of Legon gunshots, 15 to Locust, no flash. I've seen in the 9 points of Legon gunshots, 15 to Locust, no flash.

0: this liability. To QX1652, that is for, we have 51 at Temple to clear the firearm.
1: Is located at Temple? Yeah, that's where I thought they were special one. I have anybody from SWAT 1 here.
2: This is my
1: board. Yes, sir. Do you have anybody available to kind of go to Temple to meet 39 Special B1 to clear a firearm?
2: That's on a river location.
0: Okay.
2: River, can you find out what that river is?
1: Sure thing. Do we know what type of firearm it is?

0: 1811, black with a brown handle.
1: That's correct.
0: 1911, black with a brown handle.
2: Yeah, we see. Thank you.
0: All right.
2: See you when I'm back on there.
0: Welcome back.

0: All right, ma'am.
1: Well, what is the place that we have your media on location?
0: Yeah, on 4-2-3 we have critical. Correct. 4-year-old. Let's see. I don't know if that's
2: okay. I didn't even know that. I'm not sure. I just tried to

0: Yeah, well, I think I had like a girl SUV or something. They were talking about on the question or anything.
1: Multiple times. A Dodge Charger and a red SUV now. At approximately 219.

0: Yeah, well.
1: Yeah, sure.
0: I was just down on Erie Avenue. We're unable to locate a scene for that shooting. Like, Jerry's there, negative, L's and negatives, and covering the bars on Erie. All negatives.
1: Alright. Do we want them to go and check that 138? What was it, Rockland again, or no?
0: In the 2-5, if they want to, unless they have any cameras, I actually went by Morris and Warnock. They have a city camera there. It's one of those, like, five-way ones where they have every angle of every intersection, so I'm assuming that's a negative. Rockland, from years past, I don't think they really have too many cameras out there. But if they can locate a scene out there, it would be great. If not, this victim, my partner's pretty adamant. They said on earlier across from the Wawa, which would be L Street, but there's no bar out here, so.
1: Okay.
0: Like, that was a mystery.

0: can do this. We have a, adult male CSW walk-in at Lincoln Mountain Hospital. He stated that it possibly occurred around 5-8 in Woodbine. He shot one time on a right side above their knee. The victim is stable, and he stated that there were two black males wearing all black clothing that were involved. That's a few in a family shooting incident. The male that's included at Lincoln Hall Hospital shot one time to the right side above the knee. An adult male, he's stable. It was possibly occurring around 5-8 in Woodbine. Units are surveying for a scene. Maybe by two black males, all black clothing, not a feather.
1: Yeah, I want to report on your list. Yeah, everyone, thank you. I got it. Table. I'll just send it up to Congress.

0: 问。
1: Time of the platform down for it. At this time, we have two males being scooped to custody. At this time, one is unresponsive with multiple gunshot wounds to the chest, and the second male has a GSW to the stomach. No flash at this time. We do have SCCs on the high west.

0: I'm over you guys here.
1: I believe that's 19 Command, but I'll check for the 16 Command. 19 Command, do you know 16 Command is working for

0: come over you guys here.
1: I believe that's 19 Command, but I'll check for the 16 Command. 19 Command, do you know 16 Command is working tonight?

0: Afternoon, one's the caller. This is this for you guys.
1: Okay, we'll see. Thank you.
0: Yeah,
2: I won. Yeah, I'm not around. Is this really the walking as well or not? I'm right.
0: There's something different. They claim this just happened. They pulled up while it was happening.
2: Yeah, I'm on your audit. Thank you.

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Constant test. 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

0: 电话。
1: 谁啊？
0: Yeah, I'm sorry. I don't know if we already closed this. Did you get that? Both of those nails were critical. Not sure which one is what, but one is shot in the stomach and one is shot multiple times in the chest.
1: Say a lot. I did receive any notifications on my end. Still in route. If we can decipher which one's which, just keep me posted, please.
0: Okay, no problem.

0: I-1-0-D again for me. 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
1: Yeah, I want to just give me one second, but thank you.

This person contacted 245 North Fair Hill for a male, possibly armed, inside assault and juveniles. That's being the 25th, personally done at 3245 North Fair Hill for a male, possibly armed, inside assault and juveniles. No flash.

0: Caller 2.
1: Good morning, Carter. You can put me on a vocation at Thursday.
0: All right. Well done.

0: Heavy 51 to Jack.
1: Heavy 51?
0: Yes, sir. We just had a break-in down at the auto pound. I was wondering if there's any K-9 units available to come down and do a sweep of the property.
1: Okay. Do I need to send any of
0: our
1: officers down, or
0: are
1: you okay?
0: 51, we got enough officers here. We just need K-9 to do the sweep of the property, make sure no one's still in here.
1: Okay.

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0: Area 51, I'm going to be switching to area southwest if K-9 needs to reach us.
1: I don't do that.

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1: Car 4?
0: Yes, good morning. I'm on location, Foster.
1: Good morning, okay.

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1: Car 7.
0: Yes, ma'am. Put me on location, President.
1: Oh, 1.

from 39th District, Berlin, Glenwood, her personal weapon at the laundromat, black mouth-like hoodie, all with pepper spray. That's Berlin, Glenwood, 39th, personal weapon, at the laundromat, black mouth-like hoodie, spray them out with pepper spray, no flavor.

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1: 5-5-2-1-J
0: No, I apologize.
1: No worries.

Albion Progress 102 East Shetland at the Speedway Point of Gun. Male, black ski mask, black hoodie, blue jeans, taken with a wallet, last seen on foot in unknown direction. WP in 14th District, Albion Progress 102 East Shetland at Speedway Point of Gun. Black male, black ski mask, black hoodie, blue jeans, taken with a wallet, last seen on foot in unknown direction. No additional. Point of guns. Male with a black mask, black hoodie, blue jeans, civil wallets, run on foot in the unknown direction. Be in the 14th robbery, 102 East Shelton. Pointed down by a male with a black mask, black hoodie, civil wallet, run on foot in the unknown direction, complaining from the Speedway.

0: The Romulan Project, one of whom you said was founded, it was for a black male, thin built, light blue jeans, black hoodie, white sneakers. Taken was wild in cards, point of gun, fled on foot in an unknown direction. That's repeating, black male, 5'9", thin built, light blue jeans, black hoodie, white sneaks, the mask, fled in an unknown direction, point of gun. Okay.
1: 14, this is your flashing professional fighter robbery point of gun at the Speedway 102 East Shelton Avenue. Looking for a black male, 5'9", thin build, black color hoodie, light blue jeans, white sneakers. No direction. This is your 14, this is your flashing information on fighter robbery point of gun at the Speedway. Looking for a black male, 5'9", thin build, black color hoodie, light blue jeans, white sneakers. No direction.

Boys and Times, here's an order request to power down all of us in for cars swerving in action in the traffic. And just be advised that from 34 said there's 4 black males in a black SUV. Come back and apply on the stairway. Red T-Nap on the entire gun and records in the area. They're either going south down on North Bound on Torresdale Avenue. That's from 1534's assignment. Torresdale Harbison. Four black males in a black SUV. Original jobs at Black Honda CRV. We're on a tag line. T-Nap driving records in the area. South down North Bound on Torresdale.

34 to 7. He says, no, I'm proceeding just my time. He's done about 40 corners and 20 dirt bikes. He has left on Fraternity Pace Fraley and 15 commanders monitoring at left on Fraternity Pace Fraley.

But again, these vehicles are heading toward East Division if you want to let them know. See, I've been on St. County Pierce Friday. The other staff went on Torresdale Avenue. Once again, 40 cars and 20 per place. 34 was not in pursuit, either of them.

Transfer District, Woods and Jefferson both left Philly Fitness, a black male in orange top, black pants, taking out a vehicle. Guys, second party caller. Twin Center District, Rick Avenue and Jefferson, 7th Primus, Philly Fitness. Parking lot is a black male, orange top, black pants, picking up vehicle in the parking lot.

24 Coral Street, burglary in progress. White male, black and red jacket. Got into the property with a ladder. Called in by neighbors in the 26th District, 2424 Coral Street. Burglary in progress. A white male, black and red jacket. Climbed into the property with a ladder. Enough for the information.

0: Good morning, Chief. Make a mobile beacon command. I'll be in route to the terminal.
1: Sure.
2: Okay, good morning, sir.

24-24 Paul Street. Building progress, bridge in progress, this is my project. 24-24 Paul Street, bridge in progress, this is my project.

26, I said 2560 Jasper Street, Post Road, apartment 309. What's going on? Roommate was a dark complexion, black female type with 6 no flash. Some party caller 26, District 2560 Jasper Street, Post Road, apartment 309. Dark complexion, black female type with 6, roommate, actually armed with a gun, second party caller.

at 1828 West Huntington Street, person with a weapon. Pass on the highway. I with a male, female. It's accompanied by a black man with a white t-shirt and jeans. He's not with an unknown weapon. 27 District, 1828 West Huntington Street. Person with a weapon is a male complainant fighting with a female. She's accompanied by a black man with a white t-shirt and jeans armed with an unknown weapon.

There's a recent jump for some personal weapon at this gym. Black male. Orange short, black pants, yellow in the hallway. The 10-inch objects. That's 22nd District. Brief evidence, Jefferson. Personal weapon at this gym. Black male, orange shirt, black pants in the hallway, yelling at passerbys.

with just because I think we choose first to want to go and find the highway. Or an auto accident, some blackmail, dark color basketball shorts. So the 24th district, I don't know, we shoot lane, or sort of a, part of the highway, some blackmail, dark color basketball shorts. Probably saw an auto accident.

No, we just police vehicle accidents occur while on routine patrols. The other attempt is to work from accident. Response time is important, but not if it causes death or injury. Only spotting drives safely. So, 5, 7, 8, 7, 12.

0: Alpha West Crossing.
1: Yes, are you able to let all incoming districts that are coming to help out the 12 once they get into service to take 12 district headquarters, please?

as a limited English proficiency individual. 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

7th District, Bethel Primus, South Anthony, Roosevelt. 4958, right at Blue Alpha, the phone complaint that took a blue vein, tangle, non-owner direction.

Official 1127 West Seymour, first floor. Chrome black round, no shirt, tan pants, over the knife, threatening the female. Within the night, Official 1127 West Seymour, first floor. Chrome black round, no shirt, tan pants, over the knife, threatening the female.

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White female glasses braids show a white Nissan intentionally trying to run over a mountain.

South Edgewood, 11-0 black, female, dark complected, short, black shirt, gray sweatpants, longer than knife and a bat inside, attempting to assault female, complaint of 12th district, person with a weapon, 1738 South Edgewood, 11-0 black, female, dark complaint, complected, black shirt, gray sweats, longer than knife and bat inside, attempting to assault female, complaint.

South Desert North on 1730 South Edgewood. Black female, dark complected shirt with a black shirt, gray sweats. Throwing a knife in a bat. Trying to spot a female. South District Personal Weapon 1738 South Edgewood. Black female, dark complected shirt, black shirt, gray sweats. Throwing a knife in a bat, trying to assault another female.

3011 Stillman. Three mile location, have a mental health crisis out with scissors. Participated in a 39th personal weapon, 3011 Stillman. 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

Westminster 17 District, 1243 South 23rd, personal weapon, Mr. Montana. 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

This is at 2551 South Number 10, probably see what it goes. Elderly male, special health issues. For all with a gun, her neighbor calling, was making threats, rescue from 3rd District, 2551 South Number 10, first with a gun. Elderly male, has mental health issues. Threats, neighbor calling, rescue from

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1: Blackmail.
0: What's your face for pants? You're on the page, they're taking the television. From the 2015 black Jeep Cherokee. He's a morning area 0165. Towards Woodland. Can you get to bonus 810 South 55th? Come and be mine for blackmail, blue shirt, gray pants. Throwing a knife and a taser for the television. Throwing a black Jeep Cherokee. Nathan Barney Mary 0165. Two guys, woman.

from 25 West Butler. Female in the street of Sun, slowing down. No flash. 25th, custody on 725 West Butler. The female in the street of Sun, slowing down, no flash.

progress, 1034 Washington Avenue, 711. Black male, tall, storm location. Repeated. Repeated, progress, 1034 Washington, 711. Black male, tall, storm location.

Surveillance 68 84 guy. Wearing my white t-shirt, blue or gray sweatpants. 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

0: Stand by, 15 District Bridge and Lawrence Cummins, abduction in progress, on bridge, black male, no shirt, blue shorts, Chevrolet female into a red Jag, Larry N3K, 4334. Post me in the driveway off of Bridge Street. Virgin Lawrence is 15, abduction in progress, on bridge, black male, no shirt and blue shorts, Chevrolet female into a red Jag, Larry N3K, 4334. Post me in the driveway off of Bridge Street.
1: 15 is for Bridge and Lodge. What an abduction. In this driveway of Bridge Street is a black male, no shirt, blue shorts. I'm going to female into a red Jaguar. Larry X-ray, K4334. The 15 District Bridge and Bridge and Lodge. What an abduction. Black male, no shirt, blue shorts. I'm going to female into a red Jaguar. Larry X-ray, K4334. Into the Bridge Street driveway.

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12 District 63rd and Pass Shop, first one around the flea market. Two male fellow in the house, a black male, tall, heavy set with a baseball hat, white shirt, tan or yellow shorts, assaulted a male, making threats. No one was seen, male was last seen walking towards the black van. 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It's black male, tall, heavy set, baseball hat, white shirt, tan or yellow shorts. Assaulted a male, making threats to shoot a male. No gun was seen, last seen walking towards the black van.

0: Desert and 50, Officer Police by Radio 52 in Thompson for pursuit. Pike Mail on the gun. 19th Desert and 50, Officer Police by Radio number 52 in Thompson. Black Mail on the gun. 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
1: Social 19, Desert 50, Segment Thompson. This is Officer Police by Radio. This is Officer of Black Mail on the gun. 52 in Thompson. This is Officer Police by Radio. 19th District. Purpose of a mail on with a gun.

Sufficient police personnel on location, no injuries to police. 19th District 521 Thompson on the assist. No location resumed, sufficient police personnel on location, no injuries. For anybody else?

0: Romero in custody. We don't need anybody else.
1: This is 19th District 5-2 on Thompson, different location. So, vehicle control, one gun recovered, one male in custody. 5-2 on Thompson, on the assist, different location. So, one gun recovered, one male in custody.

not time climbing, you know, so it's really not all time climbing, you know, it's switch whether or not. Okay, man. 14-55-55 Green Street. Last information, I found a robbery, small out family daughter. I found black male, black baseball hat, full beard, black clothing, last seen southbound on Green. 14-55-55 Green Street. Last information, I found a robbery, small out. 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

5662-33 North Lambert, personal weapons, a black belly dreadlocks, no shirt, multicolored pants, something I came over with a knife. 5662-33 North Lambert, personal weapon, masked black man with dreadlocks, no shirt,

1871 West Bassett approach with a girl, black male, dark complexion with dreads, white tank top, red shorts making flats, no girl was seen. In the 5th District, 1971 West Bassett approach with a girl, very tall, black male, dark complexion with dreads, white tank top, red shorts.

District 906 East Somerset, so I'm breaking in, no flash. 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

0: 15 Frankfurt purchase payment. This is suicidal female. Lefty Scallon, both her brother and John came from the front desk. And school got 15 Frankfurt for the purchase payment for a suicidal female. Jay, nothing further.
1: Frankfurt purchase payment. Suicidal female. That's his route. 3915 Frankfurt Avenue, personal screaming, suicide of female, Cuscus Avenue, no flash.

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12 District, Personal Weather, 57 and 14, Thomas. Black, 45-year-old black mouth. Got a flag hat, red pants. Got a mental health crisis, stole rocks at neighbors. Personal Weather, 12 District, 57, 14, Thomas. 45-year-old black mouth. Flag hat and red pants. Got a mental health crisis, stole rocks at neighbors.

6511 Newtown Avenue, personal deposit, also pending as domestic. Male complainant, black female purple shirt and green shorts on the night in front of the house. 6511 Newtown Avenue, personal weapon, second district. Black female, purple shirt, green shorts, arm with a knife in front of the house.

Okay, District Person, what is 6511 Newtown Avenue? 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The second District Person, what is 6501 Newtown? Black female, purple shirt, green shorts, holding a knife on the porch, and disputing them out.

16, push stream 35 on Lancaster at the summit. Over a mile, possibly go from a window on the highway. So now 16, push stream 35 on Lancaster at the summit. Over a mile, down on the highway, possibly fell from a window.

that's what they said. 168 East Garner. Oh, a possible robbery. Colors went through the cameras. The victim down on the ground is a Hispanic male, red shorts, blue or purple shirt. 24th District, 168 East Garner, put a robbery strong arm. Watching through the cameras, a male, possible door, Hispanic male, red shorts, blue or purple shirt.

What's the 7th District 8015 Ogden Avenue, Rebel Island Private Residence? 7th District 8015 Ogden Avenue, Rebel Island Private Residence.

Westminster Southern District 8015 Alden Avenue, Ravalon Private Residence. 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

6601 Crystal from Columbus Boulevard, Robert Lark. That's AA South Philly. The 3rd District 1601 South Crystal from Columbus Boulevard, Robert Lark, 88 Plus Boulevard.

at a TX39566, picking at a point guard Robbie last night's date. The black Chevy Silverado with rims on it. Being tracked right now to 2900 North 29. Let the 39 know. See if they can check if that vehicle's out of there. It'll be TX39566, a black Chevy Silverado with rims. Taking last night's point guard robbery around 10 o'clock. 2900 North 29, so being vehicles for the traction.

Sir, there's your 15,000 easels about further in progress at the IMC construction. Three people in the rear of the property, no flash. Sir, 7th District, 15,000 East Roosevelt. Further in progress at the IMC construction in the rear of the property. Three people being seen through the cameras, no flash.

1601 Southwest Oracle Bus Boulevard, right over Miss Smith Falls. 1601 Southwest Oracle Bus Boulevard, right over.

0: pipeline is in condition 15 crossing the first one again. Now says it was told by a ranch and been gone off by Black Hill Pier and two of the Herman Eagles by Church Angels. Look at the hill in front at 10 minutes ago. Had an injury, rescue going. That's going to be the second 15 crossing. Come the first one again. Now said he was assaulted with a wrench, threatened to fire on Black Hill Pier, tattooed by Herman Eagles by Church Angels. Sergeant got a front neck 10 minutes ago. Should have got injuries. He's got rescued out.
1: Mr. Richard Hill and front neck. First of all, we've got somebody else saying that he was assaulted with a wrench and threatened with a gun by a known black male with a beard tattoo over his eye with Roman numerals on it. Black shirt, jeans, shorts. Our conference will be at 5914 Augusta Street, Rescue Service. The 2nd District. Hale and Fortnack. 10 minutes ago was a male that assaulted a complainant with a wrench. Threatened him with a firearm. It's a known black male with a beard tattoo over his eye with Roman numerals. Black shirt, jeans, shorts. That should be at 5914 Augusta Street, Rescue Service.

0: The first one to drop him directly from Golden Gate to Valley Never's making that threat to harm us. Like my white t-shirt, black shorts, possibly arms. After me, the 15-1920 Trans personally done. He also directly from Golden Gate to Valley Never's making that threat to harm us. Like my white t-shirt, black shorts, maybe possibly arms. But he also knows the runway peacefully. She's caution.
1: District 1922 will land three close to where they're gone. Location they can press. At no one for black shorts. Possibly an hour to go. District 1922 will land three close to where they're gone.

six on one each were two Hispanic females, two Hispanic males and Hispanic female at the front door. Both came with weapons, although they all don't have weapons. June 25th, this report of personal weapons, six on one each were there. One each word refers to a weapon. Two Hispanic males, one Hispanic female through the front door, armed with unknown weapons. Fifth district, 601 each word refers to a weapon. Two Hispanic males, one Hispanic female broken through the front door, unknown weapons.

Center for Profit, 1816, U.S. Intel. I know my squad, black jeans. Oh, I'm going inside. Just a female. I'm going to go inside and shoot a female.

七月份，七月份，这是所以现在不能多，啊，我已经看到了这个也还在努力。各位同学，晚上好。Well, thank you.

which you're checking into the front door. 17, 3512, that was west. 4 mile of which you're checking into the front door.

I'm not gonna make any threats. 22nd Thursday on the corner 401 Broad Street. The show guest is the Black Mouth. Come on, I'm not gonna make any threats.

Burke Progress, 33rd and Grace, Surrey. University Abridged toll booth. The only man, away female, with a pink shirt. Stripping pipes from the toll booth. Putting into a red car. 17 Burke Progress, 33 Grace, Surrey. Bridge toll booth. Near the gas station. The way down, a white female with a pink shirt, stripping pipes. Put them into a red car. Chris Green Beach, turned out. Got black hat, black shirt, blue jeans, sorry, juvenile. 79th District, Chris Green Beach, Spring Garden. White mountain, black hat, black shirt, blue jeans, sorry, juvenile female.

Brazilian, 2925, CO10. Female with a Patriot gray pants. Right, not another female. Brazilian, 39, 2925, CO10. Female with a pink shirt, gray pants, threatening another female.

Looks like a bit of gun for 4-Dash, me. Wearing a gray hoodie, shorts. Saw a female made threats. I'm going with him. So it's like 124 and Esme. Spider-Man gray hoodie and shorts. Saw a female threatened her. No concern.

Yes, sir, Richmond. Clay has him locked in at the local. The 24th, 5th Primary, KSA Richmond. Wearing a white shirt, black pants, took a pass from the shop. Clay has him blocked in at the local.

pair of pound pads for the knife, dispute with another female. That's what it is. This one weapon, 14.40 glass. Black female, brown shirt, brown pants, and dispute with a female.

0: Syracuse. Three people for the Fort Hill Flash. 14 Sunbergen in, 56 68 Matthews. Three people for the Fort Hill Flash.
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construction site. 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

heavy set, forward shirt, black pants, lower down, and then a female side. 17 person, 54-17 Samson. So I'm 11 months. Short beard, white shirt, black pants, lower down, and then a female side.

said some key. Third round, number 1601, South Christopher Close Four is false. Hold it off.

Chris 131, I don't know, Hutchinson. Spanning now. Red short, 715. The 25th, Pittsburgh again, 3100 North Hutchinson. Spanning now, red short, 715.

14 Fisher at 7270, North 21st. Buy my white t-shirt, my short towel, and friend is great, grandson.

For it's determined time to shovel, they press up the weapon, McDonald's large group of juveniles on all pins, no flesh. During the 14th, the former person with the weapon, McDonald's large group of juveniles on location with unknown weapons, nothing further.

own and apply to be parcels of weapon, possibly domestic, black mark, black shirt, black pants, black sandals. 1244 Alden 19th, apply to be parcels of weapon, possibly domestic. Report of a black male, black shirt, black

19-442-052, approve the push of the gun. Put a female Army can direct snow flash.

0: Yes,
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0: Question my 1541, first one to Gulf Frankfurt and Deverell. Say, Hispanic and black male, black shirt, black and gray pants, solidly playing with a firearm. Says he fled into a house at the 6200 block of Charles. Somebody female playing on the highway that's on the 15th. Party one person with a gun. That Franklin and Deverell. So mixed Hispanic and black male were in a black shirt, black and gray pants, solidly female to play with a firearm, ran into a house at the 6200 block of Charles.
1: Biracial male, black shirt, black and gray pants, assaulted to complain with a firearm. Last going into a property, 6200 block of Charles. At 15 Frankfurt and Deverell, report with partially gun. Biracial male, Hispanic, black male, wearing a black shirt, black and gray pants, assaulted to complainant. Lying to a property, 6200 block of Charles, nothing further.

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Roger, 3127 Ruth. Runway 2 at Grace Switz. Hold on, I'll pull make it threats. Special 1-24, 3127 Ruth. Runway 2 at Grace Switz. 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

And Orkney. Circle Park is staying now, blue shirt, blue pants, I'm on a knife. Chris Love, 25th, Somerset, and Orkney. 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

0: Dennis is flying a 6,000 window of Beachwood. Person screaming out down. 6,000 window of Beachwood. 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
1: He said, press screaming 6,000 window of Beachwood. I'm down. Press screaming 6,000 window of Beachwood. I'm down.

Somerset, Oregon. Purchase of a weapon on Friday. Somerset, Oregon. Purchase of a weapon on Friday. 12th District, 6132 Hardy. We'll put a wreck in progress, no flash. 6132 Hardy, 7 to 12. Put a wreck in progress, no flash.

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Just wanted to introduce this 5-9 OHG's question. Currently looking for a black man, possibly on black male-like complexion, white shorts.

personal location. No report of injuries to police. Once again, 59 race on the estate, not location resort. That's sufficient personal location. However, we are looking for a black male with braid, 6 foot in height, light complexion, wearing shorts. That's possibly on Mr. Gunn last seen. Maybe in the alleyway. Nothing further. Cause just question 540 UPM. South 30th, the person screaming. Little male assaulting a female, no flash. 1342 South 30th, 17th. Little male assaulting a female, no flash. 25th, 10th and Glenwood, the portable person with a gun. Black male, blue Nike jacket on. Near a 10th. 10th and Glenwood, the portable person with a gun. Black male, blue Nike jacket next to a 10th.

Adverse weather conditions can result in injuries such as slips, trips, and falls. Be mindful of your surroundings, whether driving, walking, or running. Protect yourself from injuries. Use caution. Stay safe. Also known as above the law, including you, a professional at all times, you act professionally, you inform not with complaints and or criticism. Also, police personnel will transport a hospital case without delay to the nearest hospital when the victim has serious penetrating injuries such as a gunshot or a stab wound. 7:35 a.m. crime time at 6 p.m. Good afternoon.

25th. 10th and Glenwood, personal to God on Friday. 10th and Glenwood, 25th, personal to God on Friday, original patrol.

3700 North Taylor with a burglary in progress. Of a black female with a hood on her head wearing a purple and gray jacket with a white dog on the back, white writing on his sleeves and black pants. Trying to get into the basement door. 39-3700 North Taylor with a burglary in progress. Of a black female with a hood on her head. Purple and gray jacket with a white dog on the back, white writing on his sleeves, black pants, trying to get into the basement door.

22nd District, 1843 North Grant, support of the course of the gun. Well, here, cut medium bill, red, all black. Hospital illness and assault rifle. 1843 North Grant, support of the course of the gun. Medium bill, red, all black. Seen possibly taken an assault rifle inside the property, nothing further.

Morning, Bill. On the store. This might have been a black back in a Georgia, and I'm from Nike. I see it on 6 floors, but I ain't gonna.

26, number 6 at Girard, reportable person screaming 1-6 between Girard and Poplar, reportable male screaming for help, no flesh. In the area 6 in Girard, reportable person screaming, reportable male screaming for help, no flesh.

0: then. If you have any RTC units on the air, I can switch over. I'm trying to get some footage in reference to the one Bobcat out of Winghawken, 587-3550, that number.
1: No, I see if you need some. 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

26 Perseverance, 112 North 5th Street, 5 metal black welding on a gun, red of female. 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
1: 21st, press 1 again. 3536 Emerald Street. 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

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That female last week she was sort of like student of, you know. So then just your personal what is your thinking about growth on 213 to domestic. That female like last week she was sort of like student of, you know.

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So sorry, I'm sorry. I'm sorry. For the best, best for 32-40 D-Day. 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

0: 快闪快闪四四幺四，注意责任，超级王者 Orin。叶飞四四七幺四，注意责任，超级王者 Orin。
1: Question my 20 order organ is just a police car right here.

0: Just as somebody says, 2200 Oregon, final location of Zoom. No one needs to police. That's in the first. Somebody says, 2200 Oregon, final location of Zoom. No one needs to police.
1: This is not a location of Zoom, Santa Control, no one needs to police. 2200 Oregon, on the location of Zoom, Santa Control, no one needs to police.

Lieutenant Officer Port of Bastion from Inside on Flash. 372 North Branch, 39th